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0: 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Let's do something. 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

But when his drinking and lusting and his hunger for power became known to more and more people, the demands to do something about this outrageous man began.

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2: 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I was having too much fun.

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New York City is the place where they said, hey, babe, take a walk on the

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Then I guess she had to crash. Valium would have helped that patch. I said, hey babe, take a walk on the wild side. I said, hey honey, take a walk.